It's 8:20 and you're listening to WXYC Chapel Hill 89.3 FM. The song that just started underneath me is by Kay Hoffman. It is called Langueo Vacilantes. Let me try that again. Langueo Vacilantes, off of the release Floret Silva. Before that, we heard a song called Espresso Ritmico by Ricardo Eddie Martinez. Before that one was a song called Love and Pop by Ollie XL. And before that, I played two songs by Oval. One was Mo, and the next one was Ka, and that was both off of Pop. And the first song that I played in this section was the Blooms in the Rapids song off of the release Heavy Water by Magic Tuber String Band. I'm gonna turn it back over to the music, of course, but before I do that, let me tell you about the Community Empowerment Fund, or the CEF. It is a nonprofit organization serving Durham and Orange counties in North Carolina. CEF's mission is to cultivate opportunities, assets, and communities that facilitate transitions out of homelessness and poverty. Established in 2009, CEF offers person-centered support, financial education, and asset-building tools to individuals facing homelessness or housing insecurity. CEF's approach integrates person-centered support with financial services to address equity and reduce the racial wealth gap. CEF provides a range of services for our members, including relationship-based support, safe savings accounts, financial coaching, and a first-time home buyer's program. Stay updated with the CEF on Instagram at Community EF and Facebook at CEF Community Empowerment Fund.

It's 8:43 and you're listening to WXYC Chapel Hill 89.3 FM. This song that's wrapping up underneath me right now is by Josen and it is called Company, off of the release In the Blank Space. If you like this song, I recommend that you check out the entire release. It sounds similar in a way that it all kind of works together, but every track is a little bit different and it's just a beautiful compilation. I really enjoyed this album. Before that, we heard a song called Warm Light by Kare. Prior to that was an untitled track off of Pure Psychic Zero by Lazy Magnet. And the first song that I played in this segment for you guys was called Jola by De Mathuda off of The Landlord. The Prison Books Collective is a nonprofit that sends free books and resources to people imprisoned in North Carolina and Alabama. People in prison who are interested in receiving free books or resources should send a letter to the collective at P.O. Box 625, Carborough, NC 27510. There is currently high demand for recently published paperback books about starting your own small business, financial literacy, legal advice, GED prep, and other skill-building how-to guides. You can donate books and learn more about the Prison Books Collective by visiting their website at prisonbooks.info. This song that just started underneath me is by Joy Harjo, and it is called Insomnia and Seven Steps to Grace. I really hope you enjoy.

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It is 8:55 p.m. And the song that is wrapping up underneath me right now is called Tidal Field by Lagos and Babao off of the release Splitting Hits for the Heat Damage. And before that, you heard a longer spoken word piece called Insomnia and Seven Steps to Grace by Joy Harjo. I have one more song for y'all before I sign off. It is by Horse Girl, and it is called Sea Life Sandwich Boy. But before that, let me tell you about Orange County Animal Services. Orange County Animal Services offers no-cost spay and neuter surgeries to pets of qualifying households in Orange County. The program aims to increase the number of pets that are spayed and neutered in the county and in turn help eliminate the ongoing problem of pet overpopulation we face as a community. In addition to no-cost services provided by the county, there are also a number of low-cost options available through numerous providers throughout the region. To find out if you qualify for no-cost spay and neutering services, or to learn more about low-cost options, contact Melissa Ramirez-Grimaldi, Animal Service Programs Coordinator at 919-932-4966. Thanks so much for spending these last 2 hours with me. I've had so much fun playing music for you guys, and I hope you have a fabulous rest of your Monday night. There's another DJ coming in right after me with some more awesome music, and I hope you guys enjoy.

Good evening, everyone. This is DJ Boy for WXYC Chapel Hill. Thank you to the DJ before me, DJ Pipe Dreams. Behind me is playing the song Wildwood Springs by Marv. And for a moment, I was playing some spoken word in Catalan, the language of the region of Catalonia, which wants independence from Spain. This was by Pep Lopez, and the particular spoken word piece they are performing was called Jardines Aquatics. Before that, you heard the song Soaking Dry, such a fun name, by Soichi Terada. Prior to that, we had Heavenly singing She Is the One. Leading into that, we were listening to Reeling by She Say She She. And finally, before that, we had Sea Life Sandwich Boy, a fun little song by Horse Girl. I'm excited to be with you all tonight. This is not my usual shift. I usually play for you Thursday mornings from 6 to 9 a.m. So if you're an early riser, feel free to tune into that set later this week. But I'm happy to be covering this shift for a friend. And I'm happy to be with you all tonight. WXYC would like you to know about Chatham Literacy. If you're looking for a meaningful volunteer experience or have some free time on your hands, you may be interested in Chatham Literacy. They are seeking volunteers to serve as instructors to adults 18 years and older. Tutors are needed for the following programs: reading, writing, and math, English for speakers of other languages, citizenship preparation, financial literacy basics, and Spanish literacy. As a tutor, you will volunteer 1 to 2 times per week, teaching for 2 hours each time. You'll get extra karma points if you can tutor in Silver City. No prior teaching experience is necessary. Become a part of the Chatham Literacy team and learn more by calling 919-742-0578. On that note, if you want to call in your request to the station, you can call me at 919-962-8989 or swipe right on the home screen of the app.

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They speak on wavelength infinity. 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Blackout.

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Hello, everyone. It's good to be with you tonight. You just heard Coniko by May Simones. This is a single off of their new release, Courage, with a K, Courage. Before that, you heard Who Cares, in all caps, by Suzy Analog. And lastly, before that, it was When Angels Speak. This is by Saul Williams, in combination with the Underground Resistance. And I thought it was really awesome. I'm probably going to be re-listening to it. WXYC would like you to know about the Orange County Senior Center. Did you know that fee waivers are available for Orange County Senior Center programs, including virtual programs? Fee waivers and reductions are available based on assessed financial need for all classes and programs for Orange County residents. Fee waivers are not offered for in-person trips or travel programs. Interested applicants must complete an application form providing proof of income and other information. To apply for a fee waiver for a senior center program, you can call the Passmore Center at 919-245-2015 and request a scholarship form be emailed or mailed via USPS. You may also pick up the form at the center's front desk. I'm excited to be with you tonight. I'll be with you until midnight. So if you have any requests, as always, feel free to call those in at 919-962-8989. I'm serious, guys. I would love to take your requests. You can also swipe right on the home screen of the app. Let's get back into the music.

paper, I burn the paper, I just recycle like Michael, keep them on their toes, they don't know about this flow, I go over thrones, astronomical with walls, whoa, whoa, it's the life of the, it's the life of the, hey, hey, game changes, game changes, game changes, game changes. Game changes.

Good evening, everyone from WXYC Chapel Hill. I'm DJ Boy, and I'm happy to be spending this night with you. So thanks for tuning in. I hope everyone is having a lovely evening and taking care of themselves, being gentle with themselves. We just listened to Still Soundboy Tess

And lastly, before that, we had Shelter off of the album Shelter by Alice Phoebe Liu. Up next, we're going to have some jazz. Thank you for this request. I regret to inform you that the exact song you requested, I could not find, which means that someone else is meaning to play it soon, because that album is not up for grabs right now. But I will be playing something hopefully similar. I hope that you will like it. But before that, WXYC would like you to know about the Housing Helpline, a service of the Orange County Health Department that connects people with eviction diversion, homeless services, and other resources. Since launching in April 2020, the Housing Helpline has served nearly 8,000 households and responded to more than 20,000 calls and 16,000 emails. Calls are answered live in over 200 languages from 10 a.m. to 4 p.m. Monday through Friday. Staff can assist with several programs, including the Orange County Eviction Diversion Program and the Orange County Emergency Housing Assistance Program. You can call the Housing Helpline at 919-245-2655 or email housinghelp@orangecountync.gov.

Good evening, everyone. This is DJ Boy. You were just listening to Sango with the song Dias e Alegria. Before that, it was one of my personal favorites off the album Sassafras Girl. That is on the album Joyous by Pleasure. This is a lovely jazz group. And before that, we had a request to play some Dizzy Gillespie, another jazz artist. So I picked the song Iced Tea from the release Closer to the Source. Up next is going to be more of the new Feeble Little Horse release, which is called Bit Not. We're going to be playing Guts. But before that, I'd like to talk about The Bridge International, a nonprofit organization whose mission is to bridge gaps in services for individuals who have experienced human trafficking. The Bridge currently has a community awareness project underway for migrant farm workers in North Carolina who are especially vulnerable to experiencing human trafficking. They're accepting donations of non-perishable food, bottled water, socks, toothbrushes, toothpaste, deodorant, and washcloths to give in a backpack as a kit to farm workers. These kits are an opportunity to provide some basic resources and information on human trafficking to this population. If you are interested in donating items, organizing a drive event, or receiving their Amazon wish list, reach out to the organization's co-executive director at 828-278-8054 or through email at info@thebridgeinternational.net. Thank you to The Bridge International, and thank you all for being here with me tonight.

Hello, hello, everyone. This is DJ Boy. I've been having so much fun with you all tonight. We just listened to X Effect by Kere off of the album Hibiscus, which I've really been enjoying. Before that, it was Natanya with the song Guitar from Feline's Return, another album I've really been enjoying. I don't always talk about the labels that these albums are on, but this particular album, Feline's Return, is from the label Human Resources, which is a fun play on words, so I thought I would share that. Before that, we heard the song Outside Your Life by Chanel Beats. Prior to that, it was Smoke Break by Sammy Yam. And leading into that, it was the Feeble Little Horse song called Guts. Let's talk about recycling. Do you guys recycle? I recycle. There are a number of items, however, that are often thrown into Orange County's blue recycle carts that cause problems and unnecessary cost for our county's recycling program. Please avoid placing the following items in your recycling bin: styrofoam, paper towels and napkins, batteries, bubble wrap and other plastic shipping materials, clothes, household glass, plateware and mirrors, aerosol cans, food waste, paper receipts, pump mechanisms from household cleaners, toothpaste tubes, disposable cups, lids, straws, shredded paper, cords, hoses, and wires, scrap metal, 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Thanks for bearing with me. I know that's a long list. Feel free to call me at the station. I'm here for a while. I'm here till midnight. You can call at 919-962-8989 to submit your requests, or you can swipe right on the home screen of the app. Up next is The Things That Fade by Me Blue.

It is about 11 o'clock here in Chapel Hill. You're listening to WXYC Chapel Hill, of course, and I am your DJ for the evening, DJ Boy. We just listened to Too Many Voices by Andy Scott. Before that, it was Grupo with Cortejo Dos Reyes Negros version 2. And before that, it was Nibu with The Things That Fade from Palaces of Pity. Let's take a moment to talk about Carolina Student Legal Services, a nonprofit law firm that is available to provide full-time UNC Chapel Hill students with free legal assistance. The SLS can address landlord problems, property damage claims, name and gender marker changes, uncontested divorce, employment contract review, and many other matters. Please note that the SLS cannot advise students who have a problem with a fellow student, the university, or other state agencies. For more information, visit uncstudentlegal.unc.edu. Up next, we've got some gospel music.

many good years spent amongst you. I'm hoarse now from horsehair, I've lost my inner voice, I mislaid my inner ear. My sense of direction found lacking. As a man of style, I have a name to live up to. May 1979 be the start. I feel like such a tragic fool, stuck on page 38, advertising clickbait for these fellows that I hate. But I have drank too much of your free tequila. No health kick in the greenery. I could've, should've, would've stayed by your side, and I wonder if I could've gotten through, would it have helped? As if I was some magical, mystical healer. Where is the magical, mystical healer that you needed? Not some old buzzard from Fife, too tired to take my hand, slunk home at 2 a.m. I ain't no wealthy hero.

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A spare hand, a hired hand, a deckhand. Hey, I got sent this by them to do that. Do you wanna? Do you wanna? Do you wanna be involved? Ha-ha. Well, bless my soul and more power to you. I'm traveling first class now, but there's lipstick on my coffee cup and it's not my color. When I was young, I solemnly believed and I was terrified of the shadows. But a common sense won through, leaving a husk too brittle for comfort. Sometimes I wish I still believed, for it is forgiveness time. I no longer care if you were a biblical virgin or a biblical villain, or took my house or took my name whilst drunk. Your claim to fame, a cheap alehouse laugh. Others made plans for religious conquest, gathering psalms and weeding out the idol. My plans never changed. I just no longer care though. The Pope of cool, that's me. And heck, if I can manage to get to age 65 still alive, I will stick my middle finger to the world. Of the clouded, dulled, middle distance stairs, the stagnant fiddles and rosome, lonesome harmonies. Pass me the crook, pass me the shepherd's crook, pass me the wrench, the copper's table and the baker's bread, the hoe and the plow and the hole in the head. For I am too young to retire into a Celtic field and waft an iron. I ain't no bothy hero, my mouth ain't no Bible.

Fishman James, living in a village so quaint. 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This seems far enough away from my concerns and worries, my lover and her quarry. We could plod together, sledge down these hills, sleep in the undergrowth, seaweed patties and begin. Hey, I listened to Our Lady of the Sorrows. I thought it was pretty good, you know, although it could have been improved. Have you heard Oklahoma Jet Cooper? And here's the rattle now, just as they said, mic it up, sample in time stretch. And what a fine double bass this would make. And this whisper there, man, you don't know you're alive sometimes. You don't know you're alive, but no regrets, eh? And on these rosier nights, you know we both love her, right? I mean, we all love her, right? And her lovers, all her lovers, it's all over. Glad all over, Carl Perkins, remember? I could have been a lifer, Martin Carthy, a Michael Hurley, a Michael Chapman, a Peter Botsman. I don't know, maybe I should have hung around instead. Ha! My only regret, I wish I'd washed my hands. This lemon juice on my fingers, not a suitable epitaph. And here's a note, I love you all. I am higher than the skies above Birmingham, higher than some crazy boogaloo, some snake-hip pariah, some high and lonesome blues. I've climbed from lower than the sewers of Venice, and don't you want ya? Ah-ha-ha, don't you want ya? Ah-ha-ha. I'm glad he's here to take care, your king of rock, pop and soul. You'll be fine now, Mama, don't fret. I hope you live forever with me in your heart, forever young and beautiful. I love you all. I love you all.

Hello, everyone. This is DJ Boy for WXYC Chapel Hill. Behind me, a lovely song called Lifestyle by Plixit is playing, which I had lost this song at one point, and I'm so glad to have found it again in our libraries. Before that, we listened to Take Off Your Cool by Outkast. I really enjoyed this song. It was more of an acoustic take by Outkast. Prior to that, it was Cancer House with Flowers Over There. This was the more hardcore song you were hearing. Leading into that, we had My Mouth Ain't No Bible, True, by Yorkston. And finally, the last song that we played was Wade in the Water. This was by the Apostles of Music from the Great Lakes Gospel Volume 2. I want to let this song play out because it is so lovely. But before that, let's talk about Compost Mates, a UNC student organization that works to expand access to composting for off-campus students through a free food scrap pickup service. 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

Hi everyone, this is DJ Boy for WXYC Chapel Hill. This is probably one of the last times I'll be talking to you tonight, but it has been a privilege, as always, to DJ for you. And I will be back from 6 to 9 a.m. this Thursday morning. If you would like to listen to me again and hang out with me, behind me, the song Beady by Sluis is playing. Before that, we listened to Instrino Fugaz by Mabilano. Prior to that, it was Sun People and Other Worlds with Sunny View. And lastly, the song we listened to before that was called Nice by Cadillac Heights. Before I go tonight, I'd like to talk to you about the UNC Blood Donation Center, which is currently accepting platelet and plasma donations by appointment. Platelets and plasma are often used by cancer patients during their chemotherapy, and they are also vital for trauma patients and those undergoing surgical procedures. 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Groups of three or more will also receive a free pizza. That's right. To review the eligibility requirements and schedule an appointment, visit platelets.unc.timetap.com. I'm just going to let this song play out. Enjoy.

Gentlemen, we're not fighting some disease here. Those marks in your dear Miss Lucy's neck were made by something unspeakable out there. Dead, but not dead. Stalks us for some dread purpose I do not yet comprehend. To live

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1: You're listening to WXYC Chapel Hill. That was Ricardo Eddie Martinez with Tumbo Aya off of the release Expresso Ritmico. Prior to that was the original MC Fresh with I'm Civilized, the radio version off of the release I'm Civilized. That followed Prince Paul with What I Need, the instrumental from the song What I Need off of his release What I Need, mixed with Make Room. Prior to that was Frank Hatchett with Malibu Nights off of his release Sensational. It is 12:20 in the morning. I am DJ Lunar. If you usually turn in around this time, you may realize that I am not DJ Who I'm filling in tonight. But I've got some good stuff planned. But before we get back to the music, WXYC would like to tell you about the Community Fridge. The Chapel Hill Community Fridge is seeking volunteers, partners, and donations. 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Up next, we've got Sizzla.

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That was Dora Morin Lombaum. Their song, Navo Te Esquecer, off of the release PK. Prior to that was CCNT with their song Freaks Only Owls Can Hear, off of the release CCNT. That album is a collection of songs that's actually edited down from the 4 hours of performances that they did in their session for 2024. Prior to that was the Maxwell Implosion with their song El Home en Peluche from the release Small Circle of Friends. The Maxwell Implosion member being Torsten Heller, who is a DJ from Berlin, has been around since the mid-80s. Prior to that was the Paradise Bangkok Malam International Band with their song Zud Rang Ma for the release Raya Lam. Prior to that was Richie Houghton with the song Silt Sanzer off of the release DE9 Transitions, and that followed Sizzla with his song Higher Heights off of his release Taking Over. WXYC would like you to know that we have an amazing set of apps. You're probably familiar with our iPhone app, but we've also got an Android app, a tvOS app, and an iOS app. In fact, you can send in requests through the Android and iOS apps. Just press the request button, or if you're an old school individual and want to talk to the DJ, there's another button to dial a DJ and make a good old phone call. Our iPhone app has a great set of home screen widgets so you can see at glance what we're playing, and you can always start playback by telling Siri to play WXYC. Up next is some Gil Jorge.

waited long.

You're listening to WXYC Chapel Hill. That was Merce Lemon and Fust with their song Cup of Loneliness off of the album, or not album, excuse me, off of the release Cup of Loneliness / Choices. Prior to that was Woody Guthrie with his song Ramblin' Blues off of the release Columbia River Collection. That followed Lonnie Holly with their song A Border Is Just a Space Between Two Lines. That comes off of the release Passages, Artists in Solidarity with Immigrants, Refugees, and Asylum Seekers, which is an album comprised of various artists that did a benefit compilation featuring kind of a bunch of big names, with the funds going to two Texas-based immigrants' rights organizations. And prior to that was Gilberto Gil and Jorge Ben. I just said their first names before I had played it after that informational set that I gave, but that was both Gilberto Gil and Jorge Ben together on that song, Mi Glorioso Seo Cristo Veo, off of the release Gil y Jorge. 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It is 1 o'clock in the morning. I am DJ Lunar, and WXYC would like to tell you about Photo Farm. 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Up next, we've got some jazz with the Theodosi Spasov Trio.

nami ngifuna ukuphosa masinyane ngibiza udali ngishade ngihlale naye kwaze kwamnandi kulo mhlaba ngicela Nkosi ungangithathi ngisasemncane.

You're listening to WXYC Chapel Hill. That was Henri with Good Night For You off of their release Timely. That was a request. Well, Henri was a request that was sent in. I couldn't find it. The actual song that was requested was Last Summer Whisper, but this was Henri with her album Timely being her sixth album. While I was looking for it, I did find the soundtrack for I Know What You Did Last Summer, which is not the same thing. It's a horror movie from the 90s, so very different arenas, and I'm glad that I double-checked before moving ahead with that one. Prior to Henri was El Quiemo with Esperando off of the release Pinche Pendejo / Esperando. That followed Sky High and the Mau Mau with Oh, You Lick Me First with off of their release Origination. Prior to that was Damn Thuda with their song Scooty Sneak SNYC, excuse me, off of the release The Landlord Vinyl Cuts. And prior to that was Theodosi Spasov Trio with Karkinitsa 216 off of the release The Fish Are Praying for Rain. WXYC would like to tell you about the Odom Institute. 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Up next, we're going to stay sort of in the Japanese arena, but go to the other side of the spectrum and go more towards experimental psychedelic rock. So up next, we've got Ooh You.

You're listening to WXYC Chapel Hill. That was Marcel Khalif with the song Caress, the title track off of that album, Caress. Prior to that was Chico Aoba with Easter Lily off of the release Windswept Adon. That followed Biomigrant with their song Buff-Breasted Sandpiper off of the release A Guide to the Bird Song of Migration. That release being the fourth installment from the nonprofit label in the Guide to the Bird Song series. The songs dedicated to or with the intention of speaking to the endurance, hardship, and distance of immigrants in the Americas and the struggles that they face by intermingling the songs of birds into the beats on the songs. Prior to that was Samir Chatterjee with Volumbit Leia off of the release Tintal Tabla. And prior to that was Uyu with The Horizon off of the release The Horizon Spiral / The Horizon Viral. WXYC, we'd like to tell you about Bike Durham. Bike Durham offers a series of education classes for people who want to learn how to ride a bike and for those who know how to ride a bike but want to improve their skills to commute and use their bike for transportation or recreation. They have classes of multiple levels, from learning how to balance to skill building practice to real commutes through town to learn more about the city infrastructure and how to plan trips. These classes are open to 13-year-olds and older and have rental bikes included in the class price for those who don't have a bike yet. Pricing is on a sliding scale, pay what you can, and classes are held at Ree City, 112 Broadway Street, Durham, NC. And to find out more and to register for their classes, visit their website, bikedurham.org/bike-education-classes. Up next, we're going to continue with the classical and string vibe with Nicholas Chords and some viola music.

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It is 2 o'clock in the morning. The song that is currently playing underneath my voice is Universal Light with their song Lullaby off of the release Universal Light. And prior to that was Nicholas Chords with their song Passacaglia, Postlude to the Rosary Sonata 1676 off of the release Recursions. That song being by Nicholas Chord, who was a founding member of the String Quartet, Brooklyn Rider, and for Yo-Yo Ma's Silk Road Ensemble. That album is dedicated to sort of the viola's journey through space and time.

WXYC would like you to know about In Family Fire, a campaign dedicated to preventing dangerous misuse of firearms. Family fire is a shooting that results from someone misusing an unsecured firearm from the home. Unintentional shootings, firearm suicide, and intentional shootings are all forms of family fire. Guns are present in approximately 42% of homes in the U.S., and thousands of people are killed by gun violence each year. Family fire is an issue that affects communities across North Carolina and the nation. In Family Fire outlines the proper steps of securing and storing firearms. To learn more about proper storage, you can visit infamilyfire.org. Up next, we have some music from Black Forest Bluegrass.

You're listening to WXYC Chapel Hill. That was Bill Orcutt with his song Barely There off of his release Music in Continuous Motion. Prior to that was Bobby Hinton, a Durham local, with Today I Sing the Blues off of the release Singing the Blues. Prior to that was Sarah Pete with Little Blue River. That was a release from the field recordings from Michael Hurley's Memorial Celebration. This album being a compilation of friends of Michael Hurley coming together to celebrate his music in a session that lasted for about 5 hours. Prior to that was Barbara Keith with Rolling Water off of the release Barbara Keith. That followed Kath Bloom and David Shapiro with People Have Their Dreams off of the release Equal / People Have Their Dreams. Prior to that was PDQ Bach with Blaus Gross off of the release Black Forest Bluegrass, which was an interesting mix of bluegrass music and then sort of medieval lute-esque kind of music. I thought it was interesting to combine those two things. WXYC would like you to know about SwipeShare, which is a UNC-based platform that helps UNC students turn extra meal swipes into affordable meals. The app connects students who have unused swipes with those who need them by coordinating quick meetups at dining halls where a seller can swipe the buyer in. With built-in messaging, user ratings, and secure data protections, SwipeShare creates a safe and reliable way for students to access lower-cost meals while reducing wasted swipes. For more information, you can visit their Instagram at swipeshare.app. Again, I've been DJ Lunar. We're entering about the last 35 minutes of this hour, not of my set, though. Like I mentioned when I took over, I'm covering for DJ Who, but then I will have my own normal set from 3 to 6 after this. But I've got more good music coming up in the next 35 minutes and beyond.

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That was Mabe Frati with her song Oídos off of the release Sentir Que No Sabes. Prior to that was Infernal Machines with their song Steady Jolt off of the release Rife. I thought there was some interesting sort of frantic buzzing and clicking with the monotonous sort of industrial beats that Infernal Machines did for that album, really, but for that song in particular. And prior to that was Shuggie Otis with Inspiration Information, the title track off of that release, Inspiration Information. WXYC would like to tell you about Extraordinary Thrift Store. Did you know that the Extraordinary Thrift Store in Carrboro is a neuro-inclusive employer? The thrift store is one of six businesses operated by local nonprofit Extraordinary Ventures and focuses on providing employment opportunities for adults with intellectual and developmental disabilities. 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

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That was Ambrosia with their song How Much I Feel off of the release Life Beyond LA. Prior to that was Bread with their song Dream Lady off of the release Baby I'ma Want You. That followed Slowpoke with their song Falling Apart off of the album Mauvaise. Prior to that was Nandi with their song Just Hanging Out, the reprise off of the release Nandi. That followed Finn Reese with Ablaze off of the album Dawn is a Melody. And prior to that was Nianio, G Nerve, and Tehran with their song Whispering Walls off of the release Aftermath and Transitions, Traces of the Ukrainian Underground in Cologne, 1994 to 1996. WXYC, we'd like to tell you about Siembra NC. Siembra NC is a grassroots organization that is fighting for better working and living conditions and empowering the community to stand up against abusive landlords, discriminatory policies, and displacement. With increased immigration enforcement in the area, Siembra provides information to all about the rights of individuals and businesses. Siembra can also guide individuals and those

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I'm DJ Lunar. And up next is Moon Panda with Tangerine Light.

inside me. Trying to claim my body as its own. Invader, enslaver, little headstone. Tell me, has it grown?

You're listening to WXYC Chapel Hill. That was Eleni Mandel with their song Teardrop Ghost off of the release Tailspin. Prior to that was Loretta Lynn with her song Family Tree off of the release Van Leer Rose. And that followed Bill Callahan with his song The Man I'm Supposed to Be off of the album My Days of 58. All the songs in that album kind of give a feel of journal entries set to ambient guitar in the background. And I kind of realized unintentionally that lineup of songs that I ran through was equally about the betterment of oneself and about unfaithful lovers. So I went from Ambrosia with How Much I Feel to Loretta Lynn's Family Tree, and somewhere in the middle there we caught Bill Callahan talking about wanting to be better. So not intentional, but it's nice when there's a theme. WXYC would like to hear from you. If you are a part of a nonprofit or student group and would like the community to hear more about your organization, please email psa@wxyc.org. We ask that you please send PSAs at least a week in advance to allow our PSA team to review them for any errors. Up next is Lake Mary and Oxherding with their song Now That September's Gone, which is actually coming up, but for the purposes of this, Now That September's Gone.

0: Songs of joy turn to gloom. In the heart of the forest, there was harmony. Yeah, harmony.
1: Harmony in the air.
0: At first there was a little fear. Nature's calls were everywhere. Ominous snake, come in here. A tender squirrel, jump in there. It all became a bit more clear in the heart.

A delicate balance is going on. To change this all would be so wrong. Preservation fight just must be won, and we haven't got so very long to keep the harmony. Yeah, harmony.

You're listening to WXYC Chapel Hill. That was Sheila and Des Majek with their song "Isn't It Time We Started Healing" off of their release Green Sleeves. That was their debut album in 1989. Prior to that was Giorgino Pisana with his song "A Sorte Mudo" off of the release "To Muida Na Mino." That followed Wendy Eisenberg with their song "Another Lifetime Floats Away" off of the release "Wendy Eisenberg." Wendy Eisenberg being a member of a couple different cross-genre groups, one of them being Bill or Cut Guitar Quartet. I played some Bill or Cut stuff about an hour ago. So getting some more connections there. And then prior to Wendy Eisenberg was Lake Mary and Ox Herding with their song "Now That September's Gone" off of the release "With the Windows Down." Lake Mary is the work of Chaz Primack, who is a pastoral guitarist. Orange County can no longer accept shredded paper in the blue recycle carts. The current recycling processor is no longer accepting shredded material mixed in with single-stream recyclables. If you would like your confidential material shredded and recycled, Orange County Recycling asks that you please bring it to be shredded at one of their semi-annual shred-a-thons or utilize the new Shred Center. For more information on how to handle shredded materials, visit orangecountync.gov/recycling.

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The song playing under me is Active Analog with their song Wind of Jupiter off of the release Space Cadet. Prior to that was Apps with their song Spirit, the title track off of that album, Spirit. Prior to that was Alberto Uscamaida Gastulu, the song A1. Interestingly, all of the tracks on this CD are numbered A1, A2, A3, like they would be on vinyl, but it's for a CD, which is interesting. And that is off of the release Reminiscences of Rack Taco, Hueno Guitar from Cusco, and Ayacucho, 1930 to 1940. Alberto actually lived to be over 100 years old and unfortunately recently passed in 2023, but was recognized by the Peruvian government as a meritorious personality of culture in furthering the Ayacucho, guitar tradition by mentoring other younger musicians. Prior to that was the Mexican Institute of Sound, the Meridian Brothers, with the song Cumbia Beckiana featuring Beck, off of the release Ruido Tovar. Ruido Tovar was named after Rigo Tovar, the renowned Mexican musician who blended traditional Mexican music with some modern instruments, kind of like the synthesizer and the electric guitar. And the album features a variety of genres and styles, and interestingly enough, Beck. WXYC would like to tell you about the Southern Off-Road Bicycle Association, or SORBA, which is the largest nonprofit mountain biking organization in the Southeast. Through advocacy and education and recreational opportunities, SORBA carries out its mission to promote land access, trail preservation, and new trail development in order to enhance mountain bike touring, racing, fun, and fellowship for all mountain bicyclists in the southern United States. For more information, visit www.sorba.org. Up next, we're going to continue this kind of ambient soundscape, kind of synth sleep vibe that I've created with Robert Rich. It was a really interesting album. But this is the first song off of that album, Profligate Earth.

Feliz.

You are listening to WXYC Chapel Hill. The song that you are currently hearing is Dan Joseph with Opening. The song being Opening off of the release Electroacoustic Works Disc 1. Prior to that was Able Noise with their song Tumbling off of their release High Tide. And prior to that was Robert Rich with his song Profligate Earth with the release What We Left Behind. And I sort of mentioned before I played that song that reading up about it was really interesting. He wanted to create this, actually it comes from this imagined vision that Rich had involving a crow in a desolate, humanless landscape where the crow is just sort of guiding the listener over what sounds like a desert. So Robert Rich has been in the field of ambient music production and exploring since Sleep and Sound. And I thought that was really interesting, although when I imagine that, I just kind of think of Zazu from The Lion King, which I don't think that would be very helpful for sleeping, but certainly Robert Rich's music is, so I enjoyed that. WXYC would like to tell you about Wake Up Wednesday. Did you know that local businesses can attend the nonprofit networking group Wake Up Wednesday in Pittsburgh every third Wednesday of the month? Wake Up Wednesday serves the community by providing a space where business leaders and nonprofits come to cross-pollinate ideas, give business advice, ask for leads, and to help promote one another. The doors open at 8 a.m. and the meeting ends promptly at 9:30 a.m. There are 60 to 70 businesses that attend each month, and for more information, visit www.wakeupwednesday.com. Dot me.

You're listening to WXYC Chapel Hill. That was Ana Frango Electrico with their song Asua Diversao off of the release Asua Diversao / Nawatim Nananawa. Prior to that was Fyrin von Fibon with her song Yanhak Boching off of the release Lam Klam Thung. The essential Fyrin von Philbun. That followed Blythe, Aegis, and Ditmus off of, with their song Earth Tones off of the album Synergy. Prior to that was some more jazz with Bill Dixon and his song Valentina di Sera off of the release Vade Meacham II. And prior to that was Daniel Lopatin with the song Force of Life off of the Marty Supreme original soundtrack. Daniel Lopatin also doing some work for some other movies, including Uncut Gems, and previously working with Safdie, the director for Marty Supreme. WXYC would like to tell you about lithium and lithium ion batteries. Take precaution when recycling lithium and lithium ion batteries. Orange County requires a separation of lithium batteries from alkaline batteries. To avoid fire hazards, tape both ends of the battery before bringing them to a drop-off site. For more information on safely recycling batteries, visit orangecountync.gov/recycling. Up next is Si Se She with their song Bandit. Excuse me, with their song She Who Dares off of their album Cut and Rewind.

You're listening to WXYC Chapel Hill. It is 5 o'clock in the morning. I'm DJ Lunar. That was Feeble Little Horse with their song Doorway off of the release Bit Not. Prior to that was DJ Morpheus with their song Jeff and Jane Hudson off of the release I Can't Live Without My Radio. That came after Anadol and Marie Clock with their song Magnitude 6.3 off of the release Manivellus. And prior to that was Say She with She Who Dares off of the release Cut and Rewind. WXYC, we'd like to tell you about the Chelsea Theater. The Chelsea Theater is the Triangle's only nonprofit art house cinema presenting a dynamic mix of first-run, independent, documentary, global, and art films. The fully accessible, comfortable three-screen theater is the perfect spot to experience films you won't find at traditional movie theater chains, as well as exclusive special events, visiting speakers, and discussion panels. 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For more information on what's playing now, visit thechelseatheater.org and follow at ChelseaTheaterNC on Instagram. Like I mentioned, it's 5 o'clock. Well, all right, it's 5 o'clock. It's 5:01 in the morning. I've been DJ Lunar. We are entering the last hour of my DJ marathon, as it were. I don't know if I would say that I hope that you haven't stuck around for all 6 hours of it, but if you have, I'm very appreciative of it. But in my last hour of this set, I am going to play some pretty good stuff, starting with Harry Connick Jr.

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That was Sion Kuti and Egypt 80 with Kuku Kimi off of the release Black Times. Prior to that was Merce Lemon and Fust with their song Choices off of the release Cup of Loneliness / Choices. That followed Chris Williamson with Hurts Like the Devil off of her album The Changer and the Changed, which followed Janel Lepin's ensemble Volcanic Ash with their song Susan Was a Warrior off of their release Pluto in Aquarius. And prior to that was Harry Connick Jr. with the song But Not For Me off of the soundtrack Music from the Motion Picture When Harry Met Sally. Table is a nonprofit organization that brings college students and community volunteers together to help feed hungry children in the Chapel Hill, Carrboro area. Volunteer shifts for UNC students are available on weekdays in the late afternoon and early evenings. Table is located on East Main Street in Carrboro. 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Up next, we're going to switch gears a little bit and get more into some upbeat stuff, starting with some Brazilian funk by Zavis Phone.

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That was DJ Shadow with their song Disavowed off of the release You Can't Go Home Again. Prior to that was Spider Taylor with their song Slow Bug off of the release Surge Studio Music. That followed Protect You with their song Lunar Note off of the release In a Harmony of an Interior World. And before that was Zavis Phone with Cuidado Bandida off of the release Blanca y Payek Show. 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

I just totally want utopia to surround my conscience, so I can give a fuck about the fabrics that I found in my closet. What's so bounded by sonics that a word never left me? Why did a part of all counting sheep? I've been busy counting my blessings. Unk been on house arrest since his release. Just found him dead in his sleep. Damn. Wait. Cause sober your soul and your soul intent is totally G. I go through with it. I owe talk to him. You wrote from the pen. You called on begins. I pour out a sip if I drink. I know that little give and little take, but he got me choosing between church and the music. Like Mace, pray.

You're listening to WXYC Chapel Hill. It is 6 o'clock in the morning. That was Belle Biv DeVoe with their song Poison, the title track off of that album, Poison. Prior to that was Donnie Trumpet and The Social Experiment with Something That I Want off of the release Surf. That followed Dosh with their song Steve the Cat, live in Tucson, off of the release Noise EP. And prior to that was Setting with their song What Kind of Fish is a Turtle, off of the release Setting. And don't worry, I looked it up. Turtles are not fish. They are reptiles. Their bodies are connected to their shells, and they've got a carotenized beak. So they are not fish. So I guess that does answer that question, that they are not one. The Carolina Harm Reduction Union, known as CRU, pronounced CRU, is a student-led program that provides life-saving harm reduction resources to the public of Chapel Hill. UNC's community and students suffer from a lack of education and resources on drug use safety. CRU's weekly distribution of opioid overdose reversing naloxone and fentanyl testing strips allow community members to engage with harm reduction strategies, ask questions, and receive evidence-based responses from non-judgmental peers. 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Send a direct message for more information or to request specific resources. I've been DJ Lunar. Thank you for joining me this morning. Thus concludes my 6 hours of radio. I appreciate you stopping in for part, hopefully not for all, but if you did stick around for all, I appreciate it. We got more good music coming up next.

Fold up a corner. Fold up a corner. Now fold the other corner. Everybody together. Little Johnny Brown.

Good morning, I'm DJ Cavendish, and you're listening to WXYC Chapel Hill. That was just Emily Scott Robinson with Appalachia off of her third studio album release with Oh Boy Records, Appalachia. Prior to that was Little Johnny Brown by Ella Jenkins off of the released Little Johnny Brown and Other Songs and Other Sounds. Before that was Next Go Around by Old Crow Medicine Show off of the release Tennessee Pusher, and we started off this set with My Heart Is Where the Mohawk Flows Tonight by Lulu Bell and Scotty off of their release Blue Ridge Mountain Favorites. We're going to change gears here in a little bit. We're going to play some blues tracks. We're going to start off with Sister Pitiful by Juddy Clay off of Atlantic Sisters of Soul, and that is a compilation album of various women blues artists. But before we get into that, WXYC would like for you to know the Community Empowerment Fund, CEF, is a nonprofit organization serving Durham and Orange counties in North Carolina. CEF's mission is to cultivate opportunities, assets, and communities that facilitate transitions out of homelessness and poverty. Established in 2009, CEF offers person-centered support, financial education, and asset-building tools to individuals facing homelessness or housing insecurity. 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CEF provides a range of services for our members, including relationship-based support, safe savings accounts, financial coaching, and a first-time homebuyers program. 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Thank you for joining me this morning. I'm DJ Cavendish. Hope you enjoy the next track.

Good morning, you're listening to WXYC Chapel Hill. I'm DJ Cavendish, and that was just Henry Brown with Picking Him Out Again off of a compilation album of various blues artists called Boogie Woogie Kings. Part of that was Big Joe Turner with Taint Nobody's Business If I Do off of Texas Style. Before that was Boogaloo Ames with After Hours off of his release. Sorry, it was another compilation album from Mississippi to Chicago. And we started off this little blues segment with Sister Pitiful by Judy Clay off of the compilation album Atlantic Sisters of Soul. Coming up, we have some, I guess, spoken word poetry by Soul City. The track in question is called American Poetry. Before that, WXYC would like for you to know that the Prison Books Collective is a nonprofit that sends free books and resources to people imprisoned in North Carolina and Alabama. People in prison who are interested in receiving free books or resources should send a letter to the collective at P.O. Box 625, Carrboro, North Carolina, 27510. There is currently high demand for recently published paperback books about starting your own small business, financial literacy, legal advice, GED prep, and other skill-building how-to guides. You can donate books and learn more about the Prison Books Collective by visiting their website at prisonbooks.info.

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Good morning, you're listening to WXYC Chapel Hill. I'm DJ Cavendish, and that was just Tom Waits with Fan and Streets off of his release, Orphans, Brawlers, Ballers, and yeah. Prior to that was On the Dunes by Donald Fagen off of Kemah Kyriad. Prior to that was Veruca Salt with Spider-Man 79 off of her release, American Thighs. And we started off this piece of the segment with American Poetry by Solly City off of Poetics of a New Estate. Coming up, we have some music from some WXYC alums. The band is called Hiding Places, and they're based out in Queens, New York City. Before we get into that, WXYC would like for you to know that Orange County Animal Services offers no-cost spay and neuter surgeries to pets of qualifying households in Orange County. The program aims to increase the number of pets that are spayed and neutered in the county, and in turn help eliminate the ongoing problem of pet overpopulation we face as a community. In addition to no-cost services provided by the county, there are a number of low-cost options available through numerous providers throughout the region. To find out if you qualify for no-cost spay or neutering services, or learn more about the low-cost options, contact Melissa Ramirez Grimaldi, Animal Service Program Coordinator, at 919-932-4966 or email mramirezgrimaldi@orangecountync.gov.

Good morning, you're listening to WXYC 89.3. I'm DJ Cavendish, and that was just Steel Reserve by Cass McCombs and Chris Cohen off of their release. Well, it was a single, my apologies. Steel Reserve. Prior to that was the Seymours with New Roller Coaster. Before that was Harvey Danger off, and the song was Problems and Bigger Ones. And we started off this little segment with One Hand by Hiding Places. Coming up next, we have, looks like Monkey Suit by the Pernis Brothers. But before we get into that, WXYC would like for you to know that Chatham Literacy is seeking volunteers to serve as instructors to adults 18 years and older. 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If you have any requests, you can also call in at 919-962-8989, or you can make a request through our app.

Good morning, I'm DJ Cavendish, and you're listening to WXYC Chapel Hill. That was just Subu Tracks by Ibrahim Alpha Jr. off of the, and that was a single. Prior to that was Formed by Robert Hood off of Paradigm Shift Volume 1. And before that we had Lawyer Up, Dubstrumental by Tom Boogism. Before that was Who Made Who, and the song was Rose off of their self-released album Who Made Who. Before that was Good Day Will Arrive by Ear, and prior to that was Miss Alexa White and the Red Orchestra with their song Picture My Face. Before that was Sean Nana with his song The Human Raft. And we started off this little segment with The Hate Bombs and their song No Use Crying. Coming up, we have a little bit more, I guess you can classify it as house, dubstep music. And then we're going to round off the set with some jazz, reggae, and bossa nova. But before we head over to that, WXYC would like for you to know that fee waivers are available for Orange County Senior Center programs, including virtual programs. Fee waivers and reductions are available based on assessed financial need for all classes and programs for Orange County residents. Fee waivers are not offered for in-person trips or travel programs. Interested applicants must complete an application form providing proof of income and other information. To apply for a fee waiver for a senior center program, call the Passmore Center at 919-245-2015 and request a scholarship form be emailed or mailed via USPS. You may also pick up the form at the center's front desk. If you have any requests, feel free to submit those requests through our WXYC app, or you can call in at 919-962-8989, and it is 8 o'clock here on the East Coast, and I hope you've been enjoying your morning.

0: Good morning. You're listening to WXYC Chapel Hill. I'm DJ Cavendish, and that was just The White Stripes with Sister, Don't You Know My Name, off of D. Stigel. Prior to that was Olaf Dregier with the song Rosa Rugosa, and I apologize for maybe not pronouncing that correctly. Before that was Kenny Hooper with the song Lick off of Detroit Orbiter Volume 1. And we started off this little segment with Digital Mystics with the song Wait off of the self-released track Wait. Coming up, we have some R&B jazz spoken word type vibe by Jill Scott off of To Whom This May Concern. And we're looking to close off this set with some reggae, followed by some bossa nova. But before we get into that, WXYC would like for you to know that the Housing Helpline, a service of the Orange County Health Department, connects people with eviction diversion, homeless service and other resources. Sorry, that was homeless services and other resources. Since launching in April 2020, the Housing Helpline has served nearly 8,000 households and responded to more than 20,000 calls and 16,000 emails. Calls are answered live in over 200 languages from 10 a.m. to 4 p.m. Monday through Friday. Staff can assist with several programs, including the Orange County Eviction Diversion Program and the Orange County Emergency Housing Assistance Program. You can call the Housing Helpline at 919-245-2655 or email housinghelp@orangecountync.gov.
1: She is not trapped in a perpetual loop. They are not doing what they are used to.

Good morning, you're listening to WXYC Chapel Hill. I'm DJ Cavendish, and that was just Alton Ellis with Can I Change My Mind off of a compilation CD, Nice Up the Dance. Let's see here. Alton Ellis is informally known as the godfather of rocksteady, which is a Jamaican music genre that serves as a slower successor to ska. He was inducted in the International Reggae and World Music Award Hall of Fame 2 years before he passed away in 2008. Prior to that was Come Running Back by the Gay Lads off of another reggae compilation album, Jack Ruby Presents the Black Foundation. Before that was Point Blank by Kalila off of her release New Avatar. Before that was Glenn Ricks with I'll Forever Keep On Loving You off of Reggae Mania, The Best of Reggae. And we started off this little session with I Can't Stay Away by Peyton off of the release Gold. WXYC would like for you to know that The Bridge International is a nonprofit organization whose mission is to bridge gaps in services for individuals who have experienced human trafficking. The Bridge currently has a community awareness project underway for migrant workers in North Carolina who are especially vulnerable to experiencing human trafficking. They're accepting donations of non-perishable food, bottled water, socks, toothbrushes, toothpaste, deodorant, and washcloths to give in a backpack as a kit to farm workers. These kits are an opportunity to provide some basic resources and information on human trafficking to this population. If you are interested in donating items, organizing a drive event, or receiving their Amazon wish list, reach out to the organization's co-executive director at 828-278-8054 or through email at info@thebridgeinternational.net.

Where do the souls go when they reach the end of the song? A horn is a train riding the rails of sorrow to joy. Where do the souls go when they reach the end of the storm? There is no easy street in this city where my song makes a living heart. Where do the souls go when they reach the end of the show? After the rain, the earth drinks, feeds the heart with blue. Where do the souls go when they reach the end of the night? Dress it right, take a high step. You know the song. You'll get

Good morning, and thank you for listening to WXYC Chapel Hill. We just heard Goodbye Pork Pie Hat from Joey Harshow, from Insomnia and Seven Steps to Grace. Before that, we heard The Procession of the Equinox by Angel Bat Dawid and Naima Neferati from Journey to the Napa Playa. We heard Staying by Sam Wenk from Language at the Angle, and It Never Entered My Mind by Miles Davis from the release Working with the Miles Davis Quintet. WXYC would like you to know that there are a number of items that are often thrown into Orange County's blue recycle carts that cause problems and unnecessary costs for our county's recycling program. Please avoid placing the following items into your blue recycling bin: Styrofoam, paper towels and napkins, batteries, bubble wrap and other plastic shipping materials, clothes, household glass, plateware and mirrors, aerosol cans, food waste, paper receipts, pump neck mechanisms from household cleaners, toothpaste tubes, disposable cups, lids, and straws, shredded paper, cords, hoses, and wires, scrap metal, and garbage bags. 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I'll be on until noon, so if you have any requests, you can call 919-962-8989 or leave them in the app. Up next, we have a band that I'm not sure if they're still around anymore, but it's Starburst from their release Revolutionary Technology. We'll be listening to Laundry.

Good morning, and thank you for listening to WXYC Chapel Hill. It's currently 9:45 a.m. We just heard Excalibur, which is spelled E-X-C-A-I-B-A-A, and then 3! all caps by Genesec. We heard Come Let Us Adore Him by The Fem Cells from their newest release, I Have to Get Hotter. We heard One More Time by Maggie Pierce and EJ from their release, Red. We heard Snow from Jumpy and God to Wisdom from their release, their single release, Snowman 3. And we heard Laundry by Starburst from Revolutionary Technology. Carolina Student Legal Services is a nonprofit law firm that is available to provide full-time UNC Chapel Hill students with free legal assistance. The SLS can address landlord problems, property damage claims, and name and gender marker changes, uncontested divorce, employment contract review, and many other matters. Please note that the SLS cannot advise students who have a problem with a fellow student, the university, or other state agencies. 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I'm on till noon, so if you have any requests, feel free to call 919-962-8989 or leave them in the app. If not, we'll get back into the music with some Heaven Souls.

Good morning and thank you for listening to WXYC Chapel Hill. It's currently 10:01 a.m. Right now, under my voice is Lord Bateman by Weirs, which is a Durham-based drone folk band. And so this is their newest release, Diamond Grove, which is an actual place in Virginia. But we have a lot of nice Irish classical music with some traditional folk ornamentation. Before that, we heard Song for Avi by Amaya Pena off of a compilation of Chicago artists called Red Xerox. We heard Flesh and Blood by Cindy Lee from the release Diamond Jubilee, and Heya Obialo by Heaven Souls from their release West Side Trapped. Compost Mates is a UNC student organization that works to expand access to composting for off-campus students through free food scrap pickup service. Scraps from the student households are donated to community gardens where they are transformed into nutrient-rich compost to support the healthy growth of local foods. Students can join the waitlist or volunteer to help at tarheels.live/compostmates. Non-student community members can check out the Carborough and Chapel Hill Farmers Market as well as their local community gardens to donate their food scraps and help return our nutrients back into the earth. I'm DJ Bushrucker. I'm on for another 2 hours, so if you have any requests, you can let me know at 919-962-8989 or leave them in the app. Until then, I'm going to let Lord Bateman play out.

0: Good morning, and thank you for listening to WXYC Chapel Hill. It's currently 10:40 a.m., and we just heard Topsoil by Greenhouse from the release Music for Living Spaces. Before that, we heard Chimes off Beehive Cathedral by Joseph Descalmiso, and we heard You Are Every Girl to Me by MJ Lenderman and The Wind from a live recording. Fun fact about both those records, they were put out on the same record label, which is based in Philly, but they do have a lot of NC artists on them, called Dear Life Records. And another fun fact about that is that MJ Linderman's touring lead guitarist, John Samuels, is part owner of Dear Life Records. So yeah, a nice little Easter egg I saw as I was playing these tracks. It just so happened to fall into place. But before that, we had some more Durham music. We had Cup of Loneliness from Merce Lemon and Fust. We heard South in Virginia by Michael Hurley, Marker of a Drowning by Magic Tuber String Band, and we opened up this hour with Weir's Lord Bateman from their newest release, Diamond Groove, which was also put out on Dear Life Records. The UNC Blood Donation Center is currently accepting platelet and plasma donations by appointment. Platelets and plasma are often used by cancer patients during their chemotherapy, and they are also vital for trauma patients and those undergoing surgical procedures. All donations go directly to patients at the UNC Medical Center. Two or more donors who schedule an appointment together will each receive a gift card to a local movie theater, coffee shop, or bookstore. Groups of three or more will also receive a free pizza. To review the eligibility requirements or to schedule an appointment, visit platelets.unc.timetap.com. Up next, we have one of the most hot sounds in indie sleaze electronic music right now. We have Ear, and every once in a while, a new artist, mainly a producer, will come around and do something a little bit differently, and everyone latches on to their tone for about a month, but progresses music nonetheless. So here we go. Up next, Ear.
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Good morning, and thank you for listening to WXYC Chapel Hill. It's currently 11:01 a.m. We just heard Prussia by Jill Scott from To Whom It May Concern. Before that, we heard Being a Total Warm-Up by The Mole. We heard Blazing Dub by Bim Sherman, Cariole Fantôme by Anne Gillis, and N.E. 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I'm on for one more hour this morning. But then up next, we have another great DJ. So if you have any requests, you can call in 919-962-8989 or leave them in the app. If not, we're getting back to a song, Don't Write by Clock Lock.

Good morning, and thank you for listening to WXYC Chapel Hill. It's currently 11:22 a.m. We just heard Joni by Claro from her sophomore release Sling. Before that, we heard Ombre by K.S. Eden from Past Beyond, Sea Life Sandwich Boy by Horse Girl, and Don't Write by Clock Lock. WXYC would like you to know that the Chapel Hill Community Fridge is seeking volunteers, partners, and donations. 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

0: I've never cried at a landscape before. 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

And to color my eyes into rose is to ask of my beaten bones to be led.

kitchen, I can hear my own blood clicking. So I stand there and I listen till the glowing begins. There is light that pours sweet from new hips, and there is beer that pours sweet through my lips. And there is gold where the coal button sits. It's just a showy

Hello everyone, this is DJ Shadowboxer and you are listening to WXYC Chapel Hill 89.3 FM. The track we just heard was Bim Sherman's Blazing Dub off of the release Ghetto Dub, followed by Little Dragon's Should I off of the release Season High, and then Underscores' Body Feeling off of the release You. And then finally, we had The Black Keys' You're the Only One off of the release Brothers Blues, and then Alabama Shakes' Future People off of the release Sound and Color, which I literally just got a text that they have a new song out called Garden. But I guess, thinking on the spot here, and I guess food for thought in terms of music we consider psychedelic, something about Alabama Shakes is, especially this record, that is very special is the kinds of affirmations in which the lyrics provide for the experience of the song, in terms of just very in a very basic way of deriving meaning, especially in this track with the lyric Imagine the Sound. You kind of have to, it gets you to think outside of yourself and then within the track itself, and then you kind of make the distinction in between what, in terms of a sensory experience, what you choose to focus on to hear. And I guess that's what makes this record and psychedelic music in general enjoyable, because it brings you there to that brink of figuring out levels of reality. Yeah, that's just food for thought. I'm on for about an hour, 40 more minutes. Last show of the summer, probably last show for a while, I don't know. Let's just get right back to the music.

Hello everyone, this is DJ Shadowboxer and you are listening to WXYC Chapel Hill 89.3 FM. The track you just heard was Evelyn Champagne King's Shame, the 12-inch disco mix off of the release Smooth Talk, followed by Blackwater Holy Light's Poppy Fields off of the release Not Here, Not Gone. Blackwater Holy Light is an all or Holy Light is an all-girl heavy gaze or a doom sludge band. They moved from Portland to LA somewhere around 2023, and thus their sound got a little bit more Prior to that, you heard the Belinda Butchers' Stevie Nicks off of the release The Goodbyes / Night and Blur. There is no official, or at least from what I could find, there are no official lyrics up, so it's very much what you hear is what's in there. Prior to that, you heard Dagmar Zuniga's Photography the Hard Way featuring Haze Honey. Pretty poppy beat in the back. It's very unsuspecting, but I mean, if you've worked a retail job, you've definitely, it's one of those sounds that you've trained yourself to tune out, but if you do bring awareness to it, it's there. It's, and I quite like how it's isolated in the composition of the sound, I guess. Prior to that, you heard Wild Nothing's Wheel of Midfortune off of the release Indigo. And yeah, that's all. That was about five-ish songs. I'm on for about another hour, 15 minutes. If you have any requests, just hit up the line at 919-962-8989 or our wonderful app, and I will do my best to accommodate you. Yeah. WXYC would like you to know about PhotoFarm. 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Right back into the music.

to be wary of who I give my energy to, because it needs for a greater cause, greater than my own pride, and that cause is to spread and light.

You're listening to WXYC Chapel Hill, 89.3 FM. This is DJ Shadowboxer, and the track you just heard was Independent Orchestra's Going Back off of their self-titled. We heard maybe a minute of Brittany Howard's Stay High before the CD did start skipping off of the release Jamie. And then we heard Nash Paints' Boyfriend First off of the release Everyone Good Is Called Molly. Nash Paints is the solo ambient pop project of Dublin-based Finn Carraher MacDonald, who is a practitioner of Irish experimental and DIY music. MacDonald has dabbled in hyperpop under the moniker of FC Music and is also the drummer for the experimental collective Princess. If any of those have any meaning to you. Prior to that, you heard Bet Covers Kaiten off of the release Chicken. These are all English translations or romanized English names for Bet Cover, which is a band from Tokyo's, I guess, the tracks and the name of the album. And then we heard Brittany Howard's 13th Century Metal one more time. Lots of songs. Finally, Jumpy and God's Wisdom off of the release Yesterday's Blues, or the song Yesterday's Blues off of the release Snowman 3. 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

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The track we just heard was Honey Dijon's Welcome to the Moon, from the release The Nightlife. Honey Dijon is an American DJ born in Chicago and based out of Berlin and New York. She has production credits on Beyoncé's Renaissance and is basically influenced by the New York music scene from the 70s and 80s, with a mix of disco, house, and R&B. Prior to that, you heard 22 Beaches' Dust, which comes off of the release Dust recordings from 1980 to 1984. This is a repress, or is a 2024 reissue of forgotten Scottish band 22 Beaches. They were a part of the 80s Scotland scene, and yeah, this is basically a snapshot of, I guess, that space and time. Prior to that, you heard Bosnian Rainbows' Turtleneck off of the release Bosnian Rainbows, and then Ana Franco Eletrico's Now Tem Nada Now off of the release Asua Diversal. Okay. This features Crystal Waters' Gypsy Woman, and then, I don't know, there's like three parts of the song that's one of the cycles. And then finally we heard Suchfan Stevens' Year of the Dragon off of the release Enjoy Your Rabbit. Yeah. I am really rushing through this, but that's because we have about two more songs, so on for about seven more minutes, and then another lovely DJ will be on. But that is all for now.

That was Ears' Good Day Will Arrive off of the release Rumspringa. And with that, the time is currently 1:59 p.m. This is DJ Shadowboxer, and you are listening to WXYC Chapel Hill, 89.3 FM.

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What you just heard was Masayoshi Takanaka, O Tengo Suerte, and this song, this track, particularly gives, or it tells a tale of the theme of my show today, as I'm live from the beach, and thus I'll be playing a lot of beachy reggae dub, reggae rock tracks, the kind of music you might listen to at the beach. And without further ado, let's move on to the next track. I'll be playing Drifting Falling by the band The Ocean Blue. And I hope you guys enjoy. It is 2 o'clock p.m. in the afternoon, and you are listening to WXYC 89.3 FM.

really the fundamental ultimate mystery. The only thing you need to know to understand the deepest metaphysical secrets is this. That for every outside, there is an inside. And for every inside, there is an outside. And although they are different, they go together.

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This is your host, DJ Monster, and as I said before, I'm live from the beach. Specifically, I'm at Captiva Island, Florida right now, next to Fort Myers. Pretty small island, but it's definitely worth checking out if you are adventurous and want to travel. With that being said, the next song that I will play will be Squeeze Me by Nerd, which was introduced in the, I think it was produced before the movie came out, but it was featured on the SpongeBob movie. I think it was The Sponge Out of Water. Obviously, that movie, straight out of beach imagination. You know, SpongeBob resides under the ocean. He comes out and attacks the beach, or saves the beach, actually. But they featured that song in the movie, and I think it's very, it overlaps with a lot of beach or reggae music of that vibe. But before I play this song, let's go over what I played previously. You just heard Sublime with Rome and their song You Better Listen from the Yours Truly release. Before that, you heard Butter08 and their song How Do I Relax. The cool thing about Butter08 is one, I'm not sure about who the other band members are, but one of them is Chibo Mato. Many listeners might know Chibo Mato from her solo projects. She's a great artist. We have some of her music at the station. She's very talented, and that album that release that she's on, Butter08, they are under the Grand Royal label, which is the Beastie Boys. I think that's pretty neat. Before that, you heard Yin Yin and the song In Search of Yang from the Yada release. Before that, you heard Bim Sherman playing Fire Dub from his Ghetto Dub release. And prior to that, you heard The Ocean Blue and the song Drifting Falling. Now, up next, or before we move on to the next track, Orange County Animal Services offers no-cost spay and neuter surgeries to pets of qualifying households in Orange County. The program aims to increase the number of pets that are spayed and neutered in the county, and in turn, help eliminate the ongoing problem of pet overpopulation we face as a community. In addition to no-cost services provided by the county, there are a number of low-cost options available through numerous providers throughout that region. To find out if you qualify for no-cost spay or neutering services, or learn more about low-cost options, contact Melissa Ramirez-Grimaldi, Animal Services Program Coordinator, at 919-932-4966, or email mramirezgrimaldi at orangecountync.gov. All right, now it is time for Squeeze Me by Nerd. So I hope you guys enjoy. This is DJ Monster, and you are listening to WXYC 89.3 FM.

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What you just heard there was Snot by Alex G from his Beach Music release. Not exactly the happiest tune, nor is the Beach Music the reference to the Pat Conroy's book, Beach Music. Neither are a happy work, but nonetheless, it has beach in the title, so I thought it was appropriate. You know, music doesn't have to be happy or sad at all times, but sometimes we like a little happiness with a little sadness mixed in. And anyways, the next track will be from Slightly Stupid. This I'll be playing 2 a.m. But before that, the Community Empowerment Fund is a nonprofit organization serving Durham and Orange counties in North Carolina. CEF's mission is to cultivate opportunities, assets, and communities that facilitate transitions out of homelessness and poverty. Established in 2009, CEF offers person-centered support, financial education, and asset-building tools to individuals facing homelessness or housing insecurity. The CEF's approach integrates person-centered support with financial services to address equity and reducing the racial wealth gap. 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Stay updated with CEF on Instagram at CommunityEF and Facebook at CEF Community Empowerment Fund. All right, without further ado, let's move on to the 2 a.m. track by Slightly Stupid. I hope you guys are having a wonderful afternoon in this hot weather, depending on where you are, and I hope you guys enjoy this music. Thank you.

I am the best I can, joyful woman. But life ain't always sweet. I gotta keep acknowledging myself. Check in on how I'm doing. I gotta keep loving on me and you.

I like that. Won't you do that there? Come on. Be up. Pick it up, pick it up, pick it up. I like it.

You are listening to WXYC 89.3 FM. This is DJ Monster. And what you just heard there was The Beatnik Beach by The Go-Go's. A song about grooving on the beach with a bunch of beatniks. Before that, you heard Jill Scott and her song Lifting Me Up from her To Whom It May Concern release. That one is definitely worth checking out. I like that album of hers. Before that, you heard Ookla the Mock and the song Hot Hawaiian Nights on their Rearrange Your Positive release. And before that, you heard Grike Page and the song Black Lotus from Capiscular Elixirs. And before that, you heard Slightly Stupid and their song 2 AM. Now up next, I have a song from 311. I'll be playing Island Sun from their Mosaic release. But before that, quick note from the Housing Helpline, which is a service of the Orange County Health Department, which connects people with eviction diversion, homeless services, and other resources. Since launching in April 2020, the Housing Helpline has served nearly 8,000 households and responded to more than 20,000 calls and 16,000 emails. Calls are answered live in over 200 languages from 10 a.m. to 4 p.m. Monday through Friday. Staff can assist with several programs, including the Orange County Eviction Diversion Program and the Orange County Emergency Housing Assistance Program. You can call the Housing Helpline at 919-245-2655 or email them at housinghelp@orangecountync.gov. All right. Without further ado, let's listen to Island Sun by 311. I really hope you guys enjoy this track, and hope you guys stay groovy.

人。Heroes, the greater heroes than thee.

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Hello, you are listening to WXIC Chapel Hill. This is DJ Chowder. I'm signing on for the day. I'm gonna be starting by playing Daring Do by Setting. And I have a bunch of Hindi and South Indian music for today. And then I think I'm gonna do like a combination of a little bit of that, a little bit of jazz and a little bit of rock, and we'll see where the rest of my set goes. Before I do that, WXRC would like you to know that Siembra NC is a grassroots organization that is fighting for better working and living conditions and empowering the community to stand up against abusive landlords, discriminatory policies, and displacement. With increased immigration enforcement in the area, Siembra provides information to all about the rights of individuals and businesses. Siembra can also guide individuals and those looking to volunteer on how to navigate interaction with ICE. For more information on ways to get involved and learn about your rights, you can visit siembranc.org. And for updated immigration and enforcement sightings and reportings, you can visit ojonc.org. Anyone not immediately at risk and interested in volunteering can reach out to Siembra NC on Facebook or at Siembra NC on Instagram. So I'm going to start with my first song, which is Daring Do by Setting.

It is currently 5:22. You're listening to WXYC. I'm DJ Chowder, and I was just playing the song "Dust" by 22 Beaches. Right before that was "Tu Jmain Rab Dakhti Hai," and that's from the movie "Rab Ne Bana Di Jodi." And the direct translation for the title of that song is "I See God in You," and it's a the entire song is a love song, like expressing like the different parts of like loving a partner and like the spiritual devotion that's also inside that. And I like that song is just very, very beautiful. The background, like the vocals in the background, like just as an entirety is a very amazingly composed piece. And then right before that I played "Daring Do" by Setting. If you guys have any requests, feel free to send them in through the WXYC app, and I'll try to download them and play them this set. Yeah, WXYC would also like you to know that they would like to hear from you. If you're part of a nonprofit or student group and would like the community to hear more about your organization, please email PSA at WXYC.org, and we ask that you please send PSAs at least a week in advance and allow our PSA team to review them for any errors. Yeah, the next song I'm going to be playing is "Reflecting Everything" by Mapache. It's a very nice, calming, I'd say like kind of rock song, and I hope you guys like that. And yeah, just again, if you guys have any requests, as always, feel free to send them in, and we'll get back into the music.

It is currently 5:39. You're listening to WXSC. I'm DJ Chowder. The song that was just playing was 1688 by Hayden Thompson. I absolutely adore that song. The way, like, the background vocals are, they're just so comforting. And I feel it just works together really, really well. And Hayden Thompson, the artist of that song, recently did pass away on, I believe, December 31st of 2025, so a couple months ago. The song I played before that was Ek Ladki Ko Dekha, and that was from the movie 1942, A Love Story. I have not watched that movie before, but my parents always talk about it, so I think it's pretty good. And then the song right before that was Pluto in Aquarius by Janelle Lepin's ensemble Volcanic Ash. That was an absolutely beautiful jazz song. The like guitar towards like the middle and end was just, it was very, very riveting. Like it was really, really nice. And then the first song I played in the section was Reflecting Everything by Mapache. WXRC would like you to know that Orange County can no longer accept shredded paper in the blue recycling carts. The current recycling processor is no longer accepting shredded material mixed in with single stream recyclables. If you'd like your confidential material shredded and recycled, Orange County Recycling asks that you please bring it to the shredder to be shredded at one of our semi-annual shredathons or utilize the new shred center. For more information on how to handle shredded materials, visit orangecountync.gov/recycling. The next song I'm going to be playing is Bodies by Blackwater Holy Light. And there was a request for the song Friday on My Mind. I'm trying to download it. There's a chance I might not be able to get it this show, but I'll definitely have it by my next show. And this is not my usual time. I usually have my shows on 6 to 9 on Sundays, 6 to 9 a.m. So if you listen and then I know it's early, but I'll be playing that song during that shift. And if you guys have any more requests, as always, feel free to send them in. And yeah, let's get back into the music.

It is currently 6:01. You're listening to WXYC Chapel Hill 89.3. This is DJ Chowder. The song that's playing in the background right now is Somewhere Good by the Tara Clerken Trio. Right before that, I played My Love Has Beautiful Wings by John Clemmer, an amazing, amazing jazz song. And then prior to that was Ore Pia by Rahat Fateh Alkan. Again, a beautiful, beautiful love story. It's a song from a movie which is a beautiful love story. It was very, very pivotal to my childhood. And right before that, I played the song I Root by Michael Now. And then the first song I played in the section was Bodies by Blackwater Holy Light. WXYC would like you to know that the Southern Off-Road Bicycle Association, SORBA, is the largest nonprofit mountain biking organization in the Southeast. Through advocacy, education, and recreational opportunities, SORBA carries out its mission to promote land access, trail preservation, and new trail development in order to enhance mountain bike touring, racing, fun, and fellowship for all mountain bicyclists in the Southern United States. For more information, visit www.sorba.org. The next song I'm going to be playing after this is going to be Diwani Mastani. So in the last hour, all the Hindi and Tamil songs I've been playing have all been love songs from movies, and they've been very, very slow and, like, yeah, just very, very calming and nice. The song I'm about to be playing is the complete opposite, and it's from a movie, and the premise, what's happening behind the song, is that this warrior princess comes in and she's expressing her devoted love to this king in front of his wife. So it is very, very complicated, and you're gonna be able to hear that in the way the song sounds. And it's gonna be very, very different from what I've been playing. And I'll get more into that in like 20 minutes once I have more time to talk about it. But the set design of that music video is amazing, and yeah, I'll talk about it in a sec, and I hope you guys will like that song.

It is currently 6:21. You're listening to WXYC. This is DJ Chowder. I was just playing the song Circles by Gina, and then right before that was If Loving You Is Wrong, I Don't Want to Be Right by Isaac Hayes. And then prior to that was Echo Dafnino by Olaf Drager. And the first song I played this hour was Diwani Mastani by Sanjay Leela Basali. Yeah. WXYC would like you to know that local businesses can attend the nonprofit networking group Wake Up Wednesday in Pittsburgh every third Wednesday of the month. Wake Up Wednesday serves the community by providing a space where business leaders and nonprofits can come to cross-pollinate ideas, give business advice, and ask leaders for help to promote one another. The doors open at 8 a.m. and the meeting ends promptly at 9:30 a.m. There are 60 to 70 businesses that attend each month. And for more information, visit www.wakeupwednesday.me. The next song I'm going to be playing is Sakal Bon. It's going to be it's going to be like a similar vibe to Diwani Mastani that I played at the beginning of the hour. Also, a side note is that if you guys like the Indian music I've been playing, me and another DJ are going to be doing a Thursday night feature, and it's going to be focusing on the songs of South Indian cinema. So if that interests you, it's going to be on Thursday, August 20th. And I hope you guys listen then. And yeah, let's get back into music. Also, side note, I'm keeping track of everyone's recommendations, and I'm going to be playing them on my show on Saturday from 6 to 9 a.m. So if you'd like to listen then, make sure to play your songs and feel free to send any more requests.

It is currently 6:40. You're listening to WXYC. This is DJ Chowder. I have about 20 minutes left on my shift. And after this, after the next 20 minutes, I'm going to be handing off to the next DJ. And I know they're going to be doing amazing. So this is probably going to be the last time you're going to be hearing from me. If you enjoyed my shift so far, my normal shift is every Sunday from 6 to 9 a.m. Or it's going to be every until the school year starts. And then I'm going to get a different one. But yeah, if you like what you're hearing, listening to my shift then. The song that's playing in the background right now is Creek Allah by Heaven Souls. Right before that was Planet Caravan by Pantera. That song is a complete 180 of what Pantera usually creates. They're very heavy metal. I'm not very, very knowledgeable about that genre, but they usually make a lot of heavy metal, and I think it's a cover from a different band. And then right before that was Space 2, which is a beautiful, beautiful jazz song. And then the first song I played in this section was Yesterday's Blues by Jumpy and God's Wisdom. Yeah, and then the song that's playing right now is What It's Like to Be a Bat One by Finn Strooper. And then after this, I'm planning to play Enna Solo Pogirai, which is a Thummer song, and so it's from South India. And yeah, WXYC would like you to know that to take precaution when recycling lithium and lithium ion batteries, Orange County requires separation of lithium batteries from alkaline batteries. To avoid fire hazards, tape both ends of the battery before bringing them to a drop-off site. And for more information on safely recycling batteries, visit orangecountync.gov/recycling. I got a large list of requests, and so I'm going to be playing them during my shift on Sunday, and I'm very, very happy you guys also liked what I've been playing. And yeah, feel free to put any more requests in, and I hope you guys like the last 20 minutes of my set.

0: 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DJ Chowder bringing his A game. Congratulations, you did it. Speaking of fantastic birthdays, Kishore Kumar. This is from The Rough Guide to Bollywood, the glitz, the glamour, the soundtrack. 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
1: रूप तेरा मस्ताना प्यार मेरा दीवाना

Who does love it? Lots of people. Maybe not people near the Danube currently, but this Derudy Column song we just heard bothered me for a couple of days, which is disappointing because I should have known which song it was reflecting back to, whether or not Billy Bragg got credit for it. You can hear it. Yep, right there. Which came first, the chicken or the egg? Maybe they're friends. Maybe they share the tune.

Little Debbie from Angene de Poitrine. Something new that we're listening to, and so are you. Matazaklik. Billy Bragg before that with the Milkman of Human Kindness from Go Discs off of Back to Basics. The Velvet Underground with Who Loves the Sun. That's from Loaded. And one of the dudes in the VU has a birthday today, Walter Powers III. He was a bassist for a year or less with the VU from 70 to 71. Doherty Column before that, D-U-R-U-T-T-I. They have a birthday individual today, and that is Vinnie Gerard Riley, who is British, and they have... The return of the Doherty Column, which is the cut where there were two cuts, actually. One was called The Beginning from their original release, which I think is 1979, from the album The Return of the Doherty Column off of London Records. And recently, just last week, London Records released another Doherty Column album called Renaissance. And we heard Echoes in the Memory from that cut. Also heard from Gout Granley here at WXYC Chapel Hill. We heard Wampir from Rosacea. Yin Yin brought us Mood from the album Yada off of Glitter Beat. Timmy Euro has birthday today, and her big hit was What's a Matter, Baby? Is It Hurting You? From the album What's a Matter, Baby? Off of Capitol. Frankie Ford brought us C. Cruz, who also has a birthday today. That is from a great, sort of a greatest hits compilation off of Intermezzo called What's Going On, Frankie Ford Rock and Roll. And Kishore Kumar also has a birthday today. Ruptura Mastana is the cut we heard from the World Music Network release, Rough Guide to Bollywood, The Glitz, The Glamour, The Soundtrack. We should talk a little bit about some weather. Would you like to do it? 81 degrees outside right now. And apparently, according to this little doodad here, the also known as the National Weather Service, there is going to be about tapering from 60 to 20% chance of showers tonight. But I will tell you, every day in the next week has at least a 20 to 30% chance of showers each day. Whether or not they linger throughout the day is up to the National Weather Service, but it looks like at least Wednesday earlier in the day and Saturday earlier in the day, we may have a chance of some clarity. I don't get clarity often, much less in the weather. Are you looking for a meaningful volunteer experience? And do you have some free time on your hands? If so, Chatham Literacy is seeking volunteers to serve as instructors to adults 18 years and older. Tutors are needed for reading, writing, math, ESL, citizenship prep, financial literacy basics, and Spanish literacy. If you choose to volunteer, you do it one or two times a week, teaching for 2 hours at a time, and they're looking for people, especially in Siler City. No prior teaching experience is necessary, and you can give them a call at 919-742-0578 if you'd like to learn more. No one says dial anymore because you wouldn't dial it. You'd mash a button or a screen. That's the way it goes. New music now from Marco Benevento.

So that's music from Mfana Touchline, and they're from South Africa. This is from one of my favorite South African bands, De Antwoord. You can see there's a little bit of a resemblance in what's happening in South Africa. Probably can't play the whole cut, mainly because I don't know what it is they're saying. Doesn't mean it's not one of my favorite cuts from South Africa.

the second part of that duo, and we heard all we're going to hear. Music now from Olaf Dreyer.

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We have an Apple and an Android app. You can listen to us pretty much anywhere you want to be, unless you're on the movie Castaway. We're currently listening to Soul Syndicate

far as I can tell, you can hear me. It may be going in and out. I'm getting some varying, differing information. In any case, we did hear something from Soul Syndicate and Firehose, a classic Firehose cut from Raging Full On. Talking Heads brought us Warning Sign from more songs about buildings and food. And that's from Sire, is that right? Sire Records. Spacehead's doing From Now On, The Signs Are No Longer in the Sky. And that's from Angel Station, which came out, gosh, it had to have been 20 years ago probably now, off of Merge Records. That's your Merge Records song of the day. And Olaf Dreyer with Lantana from the new Loud Bloom record release. Mfana Touchline, Ned's Atomic Dustbin before that with Happy from the album Godfather. Actually, it's Godfather because there is a dude from Ned's Atomic Dustbin who has a birthday today. I'm not going to be able to pull that one up. That is too far down on the list of what's happening right now. But in any case, I thought it was time to celebrate Ned's Atomic Dustbin. We don't get to hear that every day. The Monkees with You Bring the Summer from the album Good Times, which came out probably 6 years ago now. And the keyboard player and bassist from The Wrecking Crew played on a few Monkees releases. So we're celebrating Larry Nechtel today. Also heard from The Drifters. One of the dudes in The Drifters, Elsbury Hobbs, has a birthday today. We heard their classic cut, There Goes My Baby. We also talked about Mark Benevento with his Frizzante cut, Galera, and Gene DePoitrine, and Billy Bragg. Billy Bragg with that Milkman of Human Kindness. Also failed to mention, no, I did mention it, Velvet Underground birthday from a dude who played bass with them for a calendar year or less. 801 at WXYC Chapel Hill. My name is Aubrey Hurston. I'll be here with you for another hour until Bill comes in. And I do think it is probably time to hear a song that we don't get to hear every day. We used to, and you might not recognize it from the intro. Five Man Electrical Band.